Stay right here. Stay right in the side. I don't mind if you turn your back on me, 'cause I know you feel good. Even if I wanna turn mine, in this position, I don't think I could.

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So excuse me if I start to play with your digital display.

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You are on my mind, and in my dreams I should have stopped to make you see. You are always. 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

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'Cause the sun will always shine.

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Put your lips on mine and take my mind tonight. You are my light, my star, my rain and fire. All I can do